0: Super Duper Tuesday.
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2: Here's your Real Rock Z103 weather forecast for tonight. Seeing partly cloudy skies, down to 60 for our low. 82 with some rain here Wednesday. A little bit of showers continuing a Wednesday night. The thunderstorms off and on Thursday afternoon through Friday night. That's your forecast on Real Rock Z103.
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0: 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That's the quality difference. 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
1: 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About the shack outside the games. And you know what I'm talking about. Just let me know if you wanna go to that home out on the range. They got a lot of nice girls.

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0: Alright, let's break down the sky's vibe. Later this morning, we'll kick things off with some sunshine and temps creeping up to the mid-70s. Better than your ex's excuses, that's for sure. This afternoon? Sunny skies and a hot 80, until those thundery outbreaks decide to crash the party again. Current temps sitting at 64. Wrap it up. It's Real Rock Z103.
1: 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All the pop hits from the early 70s through the early 80s. England Dan and John Ford Coley, Jimmy Buffett, Dr. Hook, Michael McDonald, Sammy Johns. Songs from a time when the chorus hit hard and the memories hit harder. Every Sunday morning at 7 a.m., we bring the music, you bring the nostalgia, and maybe some coffee. And it's not better not be decaf. That's all I'm saying.
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He said, oh, let me go and ask my wife. 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I could see his face. I know there was no. He said, I don't know, man. She kind of funny and all. I said, I know. Everybody funny. And

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0: Free. 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